0: East, timeout 1702.
1: Okay. Warranty 27, it was 1651.
2: 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Be en route to 163, we confirm, Bob.
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0: K27 17 0.

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No one's watching him. We have a common access to patrols pending welfare check. 168 Lincoln.

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0: 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And a check 1.
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0: 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Last is Armington. 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

0: Okay, 30, we're coming.
1: Okay, 30.
0: I'm clear of the jail. Can you reopen 9860?
1: K2645 West Manson Road, Don Morris Park. There's a male associated with a gray Jeep starting arguments and yelling at people. No weapons seen, nothing physical by their marina.
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0: What was the original time that the fire was reported?
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2: 89966, if you have the number already, and there's no issues on the closed notes.
1: 1K4, 1721. K39, original call for the Colville fuel fire was reported at 1614 hours.
0: 29, thank you.
1: K39, 1721. 1721.

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1: 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I'll be in route to Weston Bay Lincoln.

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0: Can you note that the general manager of the casino advised they want to press charges?
1: K-59-1727. Rivercon, Douglas County Valley Patrol, the juvenile problem.
2: 014.
1: 014, 817 Rock Island Road. RP's son drank alcohol in the past 2 hours. He's now walking towards the river.
2: 014.
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0: K-68
1: 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Evercom DO-14, it's going to be 13-year-old Ryder Diggs. He's the one.
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1: 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K-29.
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0: Anacostia 14, RP's going to be waiting on the side of Rock Island Road for contact if I think a neighbor keeps an eye on the sun.
1: Okay.
0: 14,
1: 1733. K70 River, come off duty.
0: K70, 1733.

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Unknown medical problem in the area of Road K Street Southwest and Road 3 Street Southwest. Unknown medical in the area of Road K Southwest and Road 3 Southwest, plotting just north of timeout 1734.

0: CO 28, River Comp. 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
1: 75.
0: Forest Road 7500 and 7520, approximately a mile up 7500 from that intersection and the county road. It's going to be Charles 98993 Paul, status in 20.
1: Have the registrations, I don't have drivers.

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1: Here, 1417.
0: David Adams, Charles, Henry Tom, Lincoln, Edward Roberts, first of Jack, middle of Mary, David Bird. 96002, and oh, that's good.
1: 1037.
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0: 3 seconds, come off the notes.
1: 1740.

0: on Douglas County Patrol Transformation, AIDS Indian Route, Road K, King Southwest, and Road 3 Southwest in the area. For subjects needing some kind of medical assistance.
1: Deal,
0: Clown. I'm Tony, just for information, that very poor phone signal with the callers.
1: George, 1011.
0: K-26, did you want to read back?
1: Negative, just a doctor.
0: 1743. Fully needed.
1: 21.
0: Phone call, 175 Lincoln. Yeah, 21,
2: 76 land. You know, taking the log, the scene was painted and multiple pictures were taken in case of need for later follow up.
0: Point 237.
3: Reference to the vehicle, the Ford of the trailer is going to be vehicle 1 and the Dodge.
0: Point 237, 1744.

0: 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Can you change the location to 750 Rock Island Road?
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0: This is in SAM 101707. Should be last Orion.
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1: 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Whatever, coming out your South Patrols 911.
2: 1230.
1: 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On call back to Amsterdam, hung up.
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0: River Functioning, County North Patrols, a traffic offense.
1: Okay, 54.
0: 254, it's going to be from Wapato Lake Road and SR-150. It's a white Acura NDX SUV driving northbound on Wapato Lake Road from 150, license Charles Union, correction, Charles Young Union 7072, still getting further.
1: Okay, 54, be advised, I'm coming from Pat Mike.
0: K-54, 1847.
1: All units are going to be out of position.
0: K-29, 1848.
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0: Robert Frank,
1: Rear-6. So is that Charles Robert Frank 0656? You were cut out. ATV 54.

0: 1K30, that returns current on a 2025 Subaru Outback to Caitlin or Ethan, then we're DZN of Wenatchee.
1: Charles Robert Frank, 0635, comes back to Subaru.
0: Sorry, I got that wrong. Stand by.

0: that should be a 2014 Audi Q5 to Artemio Epiziano Celestino, Visto Anchi.
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0: service on K-59, Boy Ida Adam 4752, Blue 1996, Geo Tracker 8 of 26 to a Dwayne Arnold out of INEAT.
1: 59, does this have any parking abandon history?

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1: Copy, can you start me a parking abandon at Two Rivers Road and Mad River Road with that license plate, sorry, that vehicle, and close the report narrative.
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0: Intercom Engine 13, Engine 14, Lifeline Ambulance, convulsions 3920, Jim Smith Road. Convulsions 3920, Jim Smith Road, timeout 1903.
1: Yes, I do. 1903.

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2: Ten, 1909. You want me to wait before I give out this call?
0: Yeah, I'll send you the lineup.
2: Yappy.

49, this will be at Evergreen Smoke Shop, 225 North Mission. 5 ago, RP saw a female tweaking out. She went over to a black PT Cruiser with a kid in it who looked at RP and said, "I'm scared." There were two kids in the vehicle. That vehicle was last seen northbound. RP's not sure of the roach, not from the area. Back at 11.

0: Center for Soil Health will have a suspicious call 187. Thank you, Lennon.
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0: K30, it's going to be Esmeralda Ruby Valdez Godinia, 9/11 of 89, white female, 5'9", 240, brown eyes, black hair, driving with license suspended, third, operating a vehicle without ignition interlock, bail of $1,600 out of Grant County.
1: K30,
0: also she's suspended, revoked, third, ignition interlock device, 2026, and convicted.
1: K30, I'm assuming they're not going to drive down the bridge.
0: K30, check my advice.
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0: 1K49, 1934.

Echo Monkey 49, another subject related to the incident at this location last of McCracken has a Meredith land that is confirmed. Monkey 49, 1930.

0: Tom, 1K49. 1K49, I have the RP Mary on the line. Do you want me to transfer?
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1: River Come on K49. Steve, related to 195, is calling, by the amount of voice outside panel on the door. Copy. 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

0: 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Cardiac buzz in 280 Grant Road, time on 9251.
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0: Idiot.
2: We still have an open line. It sounds like there's two males and a female. Between the males, there's mention of somebody putting hands on another, on the other male. Female saying she doesn't know if she wants to go with the RP in the car. There, things sound civil right now.
0: Idiot, from North Jordan Road.
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0: Silver Comp T-58. T-58, I was able to get the RP back on the line. It sounds like wife left with her best friend in another vehicle. It's a silver Toyota Highlander or 4Runner, license Boy Union Henry 6300. They left in the direction of Starbucks. RP and son are still at the Village Mercantile having an argument, verbal only.
1: Thank you.
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0: 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And what's the warrant for?
1: Warrant K-33, that'll be PC 7-3rd for last of McCracken versus David Weston, 0525 to 68. Warrant K-33, 2001.

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1: 1K10, associated with the call, there's a last of McCoy, first of Raven, born in 92. She's ID only, DOC inactive, and convicted. I'll send you a photo.
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1: Mark
0: 810, this will be in a welcome auto park, 1100 South. One actually have, earlier RP was at the park and a male showed her a pic of his 14-year-old nephew that was missing. Possible name, Climax or Cyrus. Last told RP to call the RP. She saw him. The RP saw this male 10 ago. It's a white male with blonde hair, hat on backwards, the same way, black shirt, dark blue jeans, black hat, is on a scooter, is with another troop on a mountain bike, left and headed southbound on Wenatchee Ave. Also?
1: Copy, go ahead, also.
0: 1K10, this is possibly a last of Valentine, first of Cyrex, middle E, Edward, 0214 of 12. There, entered is missing and has a Marriott of Chelan.
1: Copy.
0: 1K10, 2006,

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0: Yeah, California, 9 X-ray, Ida Paul, not 394.
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0: 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Returns to a 2026 Hyundai utility vehicle out of LA. Expiration of 2027.
1: 48.
0: K48-2010.
2: 2000 is suspended. Third ignition airlock device financial responsibility.
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1: Good.
0: 1K10, I sent you a return. Last of McKenna, first of Ravion, that was had an alias of Last of Woods.
1: Copy that. No, it'll be the McCoy. That's the correct one.
0: 1K10, 2013.
2: I'll be in route to the jail when I'm in custody.
0: 1K49, 2014.

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1: 4K24.
0: Yeah, Brian, we've seen one in contact. I'll be clear.

0: 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I'll be back.
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0: Copy that, I'm not being clear.
1: 2017.

0: South Patrol's ever reopened a runaway. Returns valid out of Ohio, and Rita Habib returns valid out of Texas.
1: 48.
0: K48 2020. 33 2020.
2: K49 recon, I'll wait for Jim.
0: 2020.

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1: Be out 300 block, Canal Boulevard. With a local check.
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0: 145-911. I see flag with the William.
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0: 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K30, we have your RP back on the line. Can we transfer?
1: K30, please. Copy that. Go ahead. He walked off. He's on second.
2: X out of Spokane for pedestrian vehicular interference, and one out of Douglas County for obstructing law enforcement. Nobel.
1: Copy that. Break. 10-33, you're supposed to fight up back, please. On Marie, second. 2410, I'm right here. Copy that. Rivercom, go ahead and confirm that. I'm on my way, where are you? Contacting that second Marine with Jay. 33.
2: And it's confirmed.
1: Copy that.

0: 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K-29, 2020.
1: Thursday, 2024.

Rivercombe Engine 1, residential fire alarm 605 10th Street Northeast, residential fire alarm 605 10th Street Northeast, timeout 2026.

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0: 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I'll be interrupted, Joe.
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1: DL 14, 2037.
2: Metacom, Shawn County Valley Patrol's information. 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Last unit, you're unreadable.
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4: 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Residential fire alarm 744 Wapato Lake Road. 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
0: 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I'll be clear, no report.
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0: You have all the RPU information.
1: No, we didn't get that far. She kept disconnecting.
0: Copy, I'll have her name.
1: Go ahead.
0: You'll be first of Mary, last of Lion, 5271.
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1: West 28 Mile Post 21, B. Charles, John, 2159.
2: First will be two laps, first determined, second is rigged. First are Sheila, middle end Mary, 0106 of 63.
3: And number two?
2: It'll be left to McElroy, first to Edwards, 422-63.
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So cut the edgeway to Charles. Getting an NCIC hit for McElroy, flagged as violent person, convicted, inactive, no wants. Herman's also clear. Ah. 2051.

0: Livercom, Center Patrol. Property complaint. Disregard, actually, this should be the Midtown area in Chelan. Disregard.
1: Go.
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0: Brewerham, Douglas County. Bridgeport Patrol, phone call on a civil issue. 223 Lincoln. DO 1721-03. Douglas County Bridge Patrol, a domestic disturbance. It's going to be in Grand Coulee, 2578 Smith Lake Road. I'll be advised, child's out of control, is being physical with RP and others. So Reese Bird, he's 11 years old. DO 1721-04.
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0: for Cumberland County North Patrol with an accident injury. K294635 Navarre Cooley Road. Our peace friend was riding a four-wheeler and fell off, currently unconscious, hit his head on the pavement, no helmet, approximately 100 feet from the residence on the roadway. Correct. Also, Tony Hayes.
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3: Regarding the animal problem, did the RP say if she was injured?
4: OK, 33rd, Thomas, legally parked. 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

0: 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Call 229. She's concerned that she didn't get a call. She's at that location currently.
1: 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If you're on the line with her, could you transfer or ask her for some assistance?
0: 2118.

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0: River Gump South patrols domestic in the area of Okanagan and Gare. RP says that the blue house on the corner, possibly 1620 Okanagan, there's yelling, screaming, and things being thrown. RP doesn't know these people's names, thinks there are kids in the house.
1: Clear stop over here.
0: 33. 2129. 24, River Gama, I'm going to exit the message.
1: 24, 2130.
0: And North Patrol's Bishop.
1: 24, I repeat it, make it
0: then. 21, 2130.

0: 49.
1: Okay, 49.
0: I'll be around the message as well.
1: Tell me to close the suspicious.
0: Yeah, I'll have it reopened later. I have more comments. There's no crime going on there.
1: 2134.

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1: Good.
0: I see the latest comment on the domestic. Is that order still valid?
1: Check on advice.

0: 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Seeing Renate says juvenile problems, but I might not have four to work with.
1: CF-17, 2132.
2: And units, that order is still in place.

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0: process number, that's 649.
2: Peak Blue House on the corner. We got two houses on that are blue on the corner.
1: You did say the blue house on the corner. She's calling from behind the PUD building on Denise Circle.
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1: Aubrey Dickinson and Derek Riley.
0: Yeah,
1: 2135.

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1: K-29, 2136.

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0: 8 has the patient. Family's been notified. You can clear all units to report narrative.
1: K-29,
2: 2137. Received. I believe they're waiting for you in the parking lot.
3: Things are calm here. It seems like there's a pool party.
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1: CO 17, 2144.
0: CL 14,
1: contact
0: one. One, two, two. Edwards Union, Ida, Mary, 6-7.
1: 2144. CS 22, 2145.
0: CS 17, over coming, you can put me back on civil.
1: CO 17, 2145. Black and color 2. Robert Burnett of. I'm not sure where.
0: Copy, no worries. You can send it to my MDC, please.
1: 2145.

0: 36, sir, come on, service.
1: VO 36, 2146. We're coming to VO 14, possible Frank.
0: 14, go ahead, and can you send me the return?
1: I didn't get a return on Leo Lopez, but there's a hit on Bazerto Lopez versus Leo Bardo, same date of birth, 9/21/01. 5'8", 150, brown and black, tattoo left arm, out of Swan County. It's for Malmish First, no bail.
0: 14. And can you send me that photo?
1: Yeah, 14, 2147.
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0: Wheeling on K-49, RP's requesting an ETA.
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0: 2148.
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Umpschlein County West patrols an alarm. It's going to be 7375 Icicle Road, Sleeping Lady Mountain Retreat, coming from the Salmon Gallery, one trip at 2143 hours, front motion, no contact with the responsible. K50, 2151.

0: 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I was unable to relocate all these calls.
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2: 10 at Jim Minow. There's a loud music from a boombox in the backyard at location. Twenty-one fifty-four.

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1: GL 14, confirm you said Ingrid with an I either.
0: 8056 King grade. King Edward Allen, or Edward.
1: GL 14, 2203.

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At the Saddle Rock Trailhead, people shooting off fireworks. 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
0: 352-662 also. I'll be clear of the location. I'll clear the south corner.
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0: 22, that's it. 1, 2, 49, I'll be en route to 33 from the center.
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0: 630, Tom, Charles William Adams, 3566.
1: You're first. Charles Tom Paul 0628, current on 2015 Jeep Cherokee to Daniel Polito. And number two, Charles William Adams 6566, 2014 Jeep Grand Cherokee to Anna Sendejas, Wenatchee.
0: 33-101, Charles Boyd 2245. They're all leaving. They said they were not leaving.
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0: People I talked to said you can send a vehicle to Washington on the trail with a blanket.
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0: 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That was the RPO to clear that contact.
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1: 1K24.
0: Someone is at the top of Maple Street shooting off aerial fireworks.
1: 24.
0: 2024.

0: 22, I copy, and when you want the tally type canceled.
1: I copy, tally type canceled.
0: TO 22, that is correct. 22, 27.

0: 8330, how will you contact him? 3B, cool. Just east of it.
1: Jet Wessex.
0: Looks like they're taking pallets. 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

Air Council on the Valley Patrols. No injury accident, 249 Lincoln. Yeah, 22, 22, 29.

0: 14, Charles William Paul 1218 returns to a black 2007 GMC Yukon. That's 03 of 27, registered to a Tristan Lancast out of East Wenatchee.
1: 14, I was looking for the info on the accident.
0: Hey, copy. Apologies, call on the line. And this was earlier today, I know when it happened. Some one crash quad and tarp you sent.
2: 2233.
0: 014 of 99. 014, 22, 3.

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0: 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I'm over in the area of 248.
1: Engine 1, vehicle fire at Wenatchee 711, 925 South Mission Street. Vehicle fire at Wenatchee 711, 925 South Mission Street, about 2030.
2: Mr. Aparicio is clear and current, responded out on order. And Ms. Smith got a permit.

0: City Hall 14, Newark. I'll be clear, the traffic stop. You can assign me to the 249 Lincoln.
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0: 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No longer needs law enforcement. All I got was static.
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0: David 46865 George.
1: 2244. That belongs to an Andrew Aragon on a 2004 Dodge Ram truck.
0: 33. And one more to ask.
1: Go ahead.
0: Charles John John 1097.
1: 2244. That's expired 5/12/26 on a 2015 Subaru Legacy to Mr. Aparicio.

Walker, Fountain Shot County Valley Patrol, suspicious. Last unit, you're unreadable. J30, this will be about a spot when at 207 8th Street. He is found. A bullet next to vacuums is requesting contact. Will be at location of Black BMW. J30. J30, 2255.

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0: Over South Central traffic fence, 300 block North Garfield.
1: 49.
0: Male, about a minute ago, drove on a motorcycle, drove through multiple stop signs, last seen northbound on Miller. Riding a silver bike, possibly has a black jacket.
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0: 2314. So, fills up a possible burglary at 529 Storage at 521 South Bonanza Avenue. 33. Cameras are going off. Someone's inside the building with a unit open and stuff everywhere. No one should be inside. The building is closed after hours. RP calling from out of town.
1: Why 350?

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Battalion 1, Brush 1, Brush 4, Brush 10, Brush 13, Brush 17, Engine 11, Engine 12, Brush Fire, Highway 97A at milepost 203, Brush Fire, Highway 97A at milepost 203, at mount 2342.

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0: over Comstock County North Patrols for information. Fire is responding for a brush fire, U.S. Highway 97A, milepost 203.
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1: Long Kick Hammer.
0: 543, Robert Charles John. I'll be still in at night.
1: Still at it.
0: 33, Robert, that's back.

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0: This is Tanner. Lots of swing.
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0: 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I'm out with 49.
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0: 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Driver's license is canceled.
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0: David, 79835, Edward, the same mission at Yakima.
1: 040.
0: Adam, that's
2: 17, can you go again?
0: Be able to look at a 4-year-old and locals and see if you can add him in a second.
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0: 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He's stopping us. He's Webster.
1: 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Rivercom DS-17. I'm not finding him in local.

0: 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Marathon check one out in Nevada.
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0: Lots of Harry. This is Curtis. Date of birth is going to be 0827 of 85. And I have a driver's license number included.
1: K29, go ahead.
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1: 049.

Server call Michelin County West Patrol with a missing person. K50 304 Chapel Street in Kashmir. Their piece calling and advising her daughter, 12-year-old daughter's missing, possibly ran away with a friend. K50 053.

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0: last unit was static. 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
1: 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First last speed. Or also. Adam, Robert, Edward, Victor, Adam. Second last would be Perez. Common spelling. There. John Adam. Ed, Robert. 03-31-2005.
0: He's clear 2033 and the vehicle is expired, as you probably know, 10/2025.
1: Copy, thank you.
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0: 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I'll be pulling in a quick stop.
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0: Silvercombe on K24. Larry Eugene Pierce, 825 to 71. I'm showing in Marietta, Fife. And there is also a NOx out of Federal Way. I need a server status. 105.
1: No driver says needed, and 10 bump fuel.
0: 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Levertown, North Yenaday, Civil, at 610 North Wenatchee Avenue, Motel 6.
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0: RP paid for a room, and now the front desk wants more money and is refusing to give her her room key. Child is crying in the background.
1: 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I'm going to be silent.
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River Palm K-58, Harrison is 2029 clear and protected party on an order with a male. K-58, it's going to be a Brian David Harrison, 5/22/74, white male, 6'3", 250, blue eyes, and sandy hair, fair skin. K-58, go ahead. K-58, 115.

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0: You can clear 24. I'll be around the jail. And if you can send me a triple I for my driver.
1: Our concern unit A is suspicious at the Coast Finance Chief Center Hotel. RPO is Hope Burke. She says she's not getting along with anyone, was left at the location, says she will wait out front for contact, but doesn't know if there's actually a problem or if she is having mental health issues. Also. She mentioned she thought she might have a warrant, said she would rather go to jail or the hospital than stay here or stay there and be embarrassed in the morning. And we are showing an East Wenatchee misdemeanor. It is confirmed.
0: Yeah, I'll clear
1: it.
0: I'll
1: be 122. 33, 122. K50, 122. Servicom South Unit, and this is public. Holder of 2nd Casual Street, number 111. Emily Poole advising hearing noises in the hallway, but doesn't think anyone is there. Request to speak to BHU. There's people she's been getting harassed, causing our peanut to sleep. No, we don't have any on duty.
0: Montoya.

0: 1K49.
1: This holds the civil issue. You can clear it out and report, and you can show me in the area of the issue.
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1: 1249 again. 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
0: I'm one in custody.
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1: 24.
0: There's a silver van, unknown license plate, parked in the east side of the parking lot. There is an unruly 5-year-old female in the store. RP is the PIC and had to take the child back to a female claiming to be the child's mother. Described as white female, 20 to 30 years of age, 5'5", 130. Unknown clothing except for shorts. There is a Hispanic male, 30s, black hair, beard, mustache, 5'9", about at 180. Wearing a blue t-shirt, blue jeans that was with them in the parking lot. Employee thought he had been previously trespassed, but not sure. Want the child checked on and then moved along.
1: 24.
0: 134.

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1: 1K49.
0: I'll be en route to the jail with the female. Starting mileage when you're ready.
1: Go ahead.
0: 9.7. 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

0: for the Clumsheland County West Patrols, an animal problem for information, 17.
1: 48.
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Engine 1 Ballard Ambulance, possible stroke, 1137 Harrison Court. 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

0: Leo 5 Rubicon. 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

0: 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Boy Henry 8384, C-172 at Road 8, Northwest.
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Possible structure fire, 10,600 block of Mary Canyon Road.

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some contact data and run things in 33 and 33 and 33 and 33 and 33 and 33 and 33 and 33 and 33 and 33 and 33 and 33 and 33 and 33 and 33 and 33 and 33 and 33 and 33 and 33 and 33 and 33 and 33 and 33 and 33 and 33 and 33 and 33 and 33 and 33 and 33 and 33 and 33 and 33 and 33 and 33 and 33 and 33 and 33 and 33 and 33 and 33 and 33 and 33 and 33 and 33 and 33 and 33 and 33 and 33 and 33 and 33 and 33 and 33 and 33 and 33 and 33 and 33 and 33 and 33 and 33 and 33 and 33 and 33 and 33 and 33 and 33 and 33 and 33 and 33 and 33 and 33 and 33 and 33 and 33 and 33 and 33 and 33 and 33 and 33 and 33 and 33 and 33 and 33 and 33 and 33 and 33 and 33 and 33 and 33 and 33 and 33 and 33 and 33 and 33 and 33 and

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Douglas County Valley Patrol's graffiti. Kilo 24, this will be at 4 Cambridge Ave in Rock Island. Within the past 3 minutes, fresh graffiti on the fence above the side of the house. Two subjects in green SUV, licenses unknown, left towards the gas station or the highway. There's 16 to 18 year old Hispanic male, 10, green hoodie and black jeans. Other was in the vehicle.

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0: Silicon North Unit for the ozone and welfare check. Welfare check hazard, US Highway 2, question US Highway 97A, milepost 202, based on the phone plot, northbound lanes, mailing in the middle of the roadway, vehicles having to swerve around the person, someone had stopped to wave off traffic, someone else was trying to check on him.
1: I'm a couple minutes out from 29 Lincoln. You can check on that as well.
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0: We've changed it to an injury collision. Subject was rolling around, had been on a skateboard.
1: For an injury accident, US Highway 97A, about mile post 202. Injury accident, US 97A, mile post 202. I'm at 620.
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3: 34 River Comma away, about almost to 202 and northbound.
2: Hey, 34, 622.

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0: 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T-17 status.
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1: 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Does not appear he was hit by a car.
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0: Officer, come out, 24.
1: CO36, I copy, and that registration Charles R. X-ray 8239 is showing title and license canceled out of state.

0: the 24 River call. Check one out of Mexico.
1: Theo 24.
0: Two left. First last Estrada. Second last Perez. First Sam Adam Young. Robert Adam. David Edward Lincoln Ida. Date of birth 11/22/99.
1: Theo 24, 6:30.

0: Paracom DO 24, Estrada Perez is showing an ID only, that's record build, no wants.
1: Clear, report narrative, and I'll be northbound.

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0: Give me an 8 call and well north of the 202 mile marker. State Patrol is handling. They can show all WPD units clear. No report.
1: 637.

0: Silvercon City and NA Trespass, 235 Sunset Avenue, Wenatchee School District. 49, homeless male in the parking lot, previously walked up to the RP, wasn't threatening, now in the parking lot to the north or closest to Sunset. No weapons seen, doesn't feel comfortable with him on the property. Wants him moved along. Wearing a white t-shirt, jeans, has some bags and belongings over by some trees in the parking lot.
1: Copy.
0: 649.

0: of a Commonwealth unit. For information, Stillman's going to be going down about 0700 for up to 30 minutes, hopefully less.
1: Okay, 68, 650.

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1: K-27, break Chelan County Patrols for information. 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Silvercrown K-24 status.
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1: I copied you in service. 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
2: Silvercrown Douglas County Patrols, for information, CAT will be going down, hopefully for a short time, starting at 0700.
0: Yeah, very good.
2: 036, 656.
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0: for Kamenatsu units, just for information. We're still on backup CAD. We do not have Spellman until further notice.
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0: 1325 Maple Street, Apartment A, Adam 204 is requesting contact. It's a Jose Gomez advising neighbor above in Adam 304. Keeps banging on the floor. It's an ongoing harassment. And our key has video.
1: 1K30.
0: 739.

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Fire Information, Stillman is back up and running.

Whatever, Tom Douglas County Valley Patrols, for information, we're sending fire to 34th Street Northwest and Northwest Cascade Avenue for an illegal burn. Yeah, 24744.

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Legal Burn area, 34th Street Northwest Cascade, East Wenatchee. Timeout 745.

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Silvercom, South Unity, Welfare Check, Elden Block, of South Wenatchee Avenue. Monkey 27, female in a wheelchair, has a catheter bag, appears to be passed out, is on the south side of the George Stellar underpass on the east side of the roadway.

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0: Chapter 7, 804.

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1: 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He cleared it out. No report. Also.
0: Go ahead.
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Evergreen 25. Joseph David Thomas Gabler, 319 at 85, is suspended third, 2030, financial responsibility. Showing DOC inactive, has two orders on file, and convicted. There's no Mary. Okay. 8:16.

0: 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Charles. 36. 7 2 Paul.
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0: 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Jeffrey Tip, born in 56, is showing revoked first ignition and interlock probationary license.
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0: 2 part last. George Union, Ida, Lincoln, Lincoln, Edward, Nora, hyphen, Arroyo, Krista Martin, Middle Jade, 04-01-2009, he'll be the victim.
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1: Yes.
0: CO24-859.
2: 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Okay, 13, we're coming to Ridge. 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

0: River Comstock and County North, the tolls reopened domestic, call 47. K-65, break, Schilling County Patrols, we are going to be off CAD again.
1: Back into backup CAD, Stillman will be down, we'll advise when it's back up and running.
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1: CO23, go ahead.
0: Adam, 000, 679406. Also?
1: 1225.
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0: Service, I want to ask you South Unit of Trespass. 1K27, is at the Plaza, 908 South Wenatchee Avenue. Three people, two males, one female, hanging out outside. They're requesting a 5-year trespass. Rivercom 1K27, they're advising they're by the dinosaur and they do not know who they are.
1: Pretty easy.
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0: 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Breezy, 931.
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1: 1446.
0: I see the APL. 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Are you available? 25, yes, I can be. I'll stand by for you.
1: Okay, 44-936. Well, you still like get inactive, and I am showing Mary out of Grant County.

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0: What's he wearing? I'm a block away.

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1: 2546,
0: I believe he has a merit. Could you confirm on that?
1: He does have a Mary. I am trying to pull it up so I can confirm. 934.

0: 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I just got information from Blaine. He's on Bud 15 en route to Valley Mall Parkway.
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0: 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Got eyes on Bus 15 in front of Plaza. Clear from the trespass and report, and I'll be stopping on bus.
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0: I'm showing you on the call for the attempt to locate. Were you supposed to be on that?
1: Yes, I'm still going to be on it.
0: 940. Cybercom South Unit, say 911 from CWH. There's a female on the line that's saying she just had open heart surgery and there was an error on her monitor and that there was air in the line. She was unable to get staff members in the room. She then says she was able to get a staff member and disconnected. Call came from a VoIP phone made from the call is just generated due to our policy.
1: Easy, you can play that in our
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1: Yeah, this is. And I'm going to be on a 76 Goose Rock Lane contacting an elderly female.
0: K13, 9-59.

0: Levicon North Patrol, a welfare check, Rotary Park.
1: Okay,
0: 2030, walking northbound on the west side sidewalk, white female, 60 to 70 years of age, 5T160, wearing a pink tank top, blue shorts, looked confused, and asked why she looked confused. All said was it was the way she was walking and looking around. RP did not stop.
1: 1-3.
0: 10-03.

0: River.
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1: 8 mile at 10
0: 100.
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0: Argentina Rick. I'm going to be out at the Gua residence that I ran the plate on earlier.
1: Sir, we're talking about County Bridgeport Patrol, trespass 55 Lincoln. Yeah, 19 times 07.

0: 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You go ahead with those missions.
1: CO-19, US-79, correction, 744, SR-173. RPO out is subject to move onto a motorhome onto her property. She now wants the subject gone, but he's refusing.
2: 1K30.
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0: Okay, sir, for 1019.

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1: We stopped in a late model beige Nissan Quest with no license plate. Going to be at the auto licensing place at AK.
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2: 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PD security called advisory, we're following up with the extension that dialed and confirmed there was no emergency.
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0: Does it reopen suspicious? Looks like you were handling it previously in February. Is requesting a phone call.
1: Receipt.
0: 64L, 1028.

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0: K-17.
1: Two left. Torres, Rodriguez. Sorry, that was wrong. Also two left. Becerra, Alfaro, versus Moises. 528 of 86.
0: K-17, 1032.
1: I'm sorry, it's now, I see you have a full priority in there. Do you have the plate?
0: I need both the plates.
1: On vehicle one, which is with the Torres Rodriguez, Charles Sam Paul 0289, number two.
0: K-17, 1033.

0: River Palm, Douglas County. Patrols, just for information, transferred a caller over to state reporting a black Dodge Charger southbound from 97 mile marker 231 that was all over the roadway and following extremely close with varying speeds. Multiple units. I copy DO 36 and DO 24.
1: Overcome. You can close the parking lot. Port negative.
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0: 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Rivier Torres Rodriguez of Wenatchee, also. Go ahead. Charles Tom Charles 7945 2018 Land Rover Range Rover, expired 07/03/2026 to Moises Versara Alfara, Leavenworth.
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0: 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We're working on fixing some things. We'll get it right.
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0: SOCOM K-34. Everything's right now. If you want to review the last comment in the SOCOM. K-34, 1042.
1: Overcome K-57, registration return to the 99 Nissan Quest to a Douglas Long, which is showing sold to a Mike Holder out of Wenatchee. It is bird 531 of 25.
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1: 1044.

0: Okay, can you come? Can you reopen? Should be the last burglar that I handled. I believe it was July 2nd up in Lake Wenatchee.
1: 10:45.

Cybercom South Unit A, suspicious 220 Fuller Street, Pioneer Park. Male is watching kids from a blue Toyota Corolla, Charles David Young, 6449, left northbound on Fuller. Solar P was trying to find a place to sit, was staring at the kids. 60-year-old Hispanic male, Slender Bell, says he never got out of his vehicle, also. The license plate, Charles David Young, 6449, returns to a 2004 Toyota Corolla, 11-2026 to a Juan Manuel Garibay, at 501 South Franklin. The RP also stated thinks he was looking for kids that didn't have parents around. 1049.

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1: Gator team also.
0: Gator team.
1: Reading the call, the vehicle they're talking about on church property, would that be in the city?
0: All review and advice.
1: Get it. It's the address for the church of God. It's 35 Northwest.
0: Received, Timothy. River Tom Douglas County Valley Patrols parking 69 Lincoln.
1: Yes.
0: Yes, 10-51.

0: Silicon Monkey 27, the registered owner, Juan Manuel Garibay, 121-65, is clear, 2033. This is a pretrial admission interlock. DSC inactive, convicted felon.
1: I'll be in
0: the 10-52.

Riverfarm K13. K13, I updated the address for that trespass, but it's still showing in county's jurisdiction. Looking at numerous calls, it looks like county's always handled calls there. K13, Tiffany 4.

0: Royal Comnock Unit, we have an accident injury. Requesting a phone call.
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0: Also, that'll be in Manson, and the RP will be in the owner of the property.
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1: 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I'll be here out to 501 South Franklin Ave. 210 to Liberty.
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0: from Sunshine County West, as well as 11 was a reopened trespass called 81.
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0: 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Had an abandoned line. On callback, the phone is answered, but no voice is heard, and then the caller will disconnect.
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0: 238 Old Station Road, B-Boy Confluence Health. It was an abandoned line. Called back. Spoke with a Jess employee who confirmed missed dial. No emergencies. Can I clear it out?
1: CC can clear. Thank you.
0: And I have a suspicious at Safeway and a trespass at 1301 North Wenatchee Avenue pending.
1: 1K30, I'll take the 71 that's more important.
0: I'm going to give you the 1301 North Wenatchee Avenue. Emily's Nails, homeless subject tried to come into the business. RP locked the door, said the subject jumped the fence and is laying on the left side of the building as you're facing the building, and they want him trespassed. Subject described as white male, 40s, shirtless, wearing jeans, no weapons seen.
1: Receive.
0: Perfect.

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0: 25, information's been noted. You can close it out in Hartford, and I'll be in route to back. 30 and 15.
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Rubicon Monkey 30, Connor Robert Trevino, 1124-94, is suspended there, 2027, ignition interlock. Local is showing a two-man. He's also got a protection order and convicted felon. Okay, 23.

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Station 10 Falls, George Sellers Bridge on the East Wenatchee side of Falls. East Wenatchee side of the George Sellers Bridge, 12:28.

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0: 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All tires are up.
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0: 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Timberline towing ETS 15, the known starboard truck number at the bottom, also. Do you need an officer to sign off or already done?
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1: Stop, buddy, sir. Over to Homestead County Valley Unit, dead injury accident. Vehicle collision. The gray Chevy S10 and a Chevy Equinox. Equinox is blocking. Air vents deployed. One person is complaining of a headache. K13. And the Equinox is blocking. It's not drivable.

0: 1K25, the number you gave, 238353, I do not have coming back to a Daisy.
1: Okay, 1K30
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0: DL 24 River Calm, all vehicles have been marked for 24-hour removal. Can you have this reopened for me on Friday at 0800?
1: DS 24, 12 of CTO.

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Smoke investigation area 3760 West Malago Road. Smoke investigation area 3760 West Malago Road, Tonawanda. 12:30.

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0: 1K4, 1257.

Rover from Schley County, North Unit, the non-injury accident, civil. K65 is at 17 Great Horned Owl Lane. There's a large fruit truck that went up the wrong road. It is now stuck and has been trying to turn around, but in the process it's damaging property. The truck is still there. They know RP is calling. They're requesting contact. Travis, connect.

0: 213 Echo. 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
0: Get it.
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0: I spoke with Daisy over the phone and talked to her about the ambulance. You can close that out in the report.
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0: Charles Paul John, 7815. We'll have that in vehicle 2.
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0: K13, also driver of vehicle 2 when you're ready.
1: Go ahead.
0: Two last, first last Alvarez, second last Torones, so Tom Edward, Robert Robert, Ocean Nora, Edward Sam, first of Alma, middle D David, 1220 and 70.
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0: 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Yeah, sorry, correction. I contacted the RO.
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1: 213.
0: The D driver of vehicle one, last is Cuevas, second last is Mejia, so Mary Edward John, Ida Adam, first is Molly, and she, her date of birth is 5/5/2008.
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1: K57.
0: West of Rodriguez, for Jose, Little Bridge on 19/09. Might not have a good one.
1: 1350.
0: CO 24, River Call.
1: CO 24.
0: That individual also be in custody.
1: Theo 24, 1316.

0: Whatever, come to you, 24. Jackson is 2027 clear. One order on file.
1: Yeah, 24. I already have a copy of that order.
0: Hey, 1316.

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1: 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Do you need more info?

0: 257. I got a return for him. He's just showing not licensed, eligible, expired in 2025.
1: 257,
0: please send that to 13. Received. And was that a driver or a passenger? I thought I already had both drivers.
1: We're trying to figure that out still, but he was in the car.
0: Received, 1321.

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1: Flying off.
0: K11, and that was on K44 status.
1: Uh-huh.

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0: That individual was sight and release. Both units will be clear. Report to follow.
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1: 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River Calm, Wenatchee Patrols, information aid responding for an unconscious at the Living Hope Community Church, 11 North Shoreline Avenue.
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0: Servicom 1K30, William Holston, 31-year-old male, no wants.
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0: Received. 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

0: over COM 119 North, you noted a trespass. 1K30 at 1820 5th Street, subject pounding on windows and doors, the Jamie Steeps, requesting a 5-year trespass.
1: Received, en route from the south.
0: Received, and clarification, she has a previous trespass on file. I see it's valid, issued last year.
1: Received.
0: And she's clear, no one.
1: 1331. Okay, 27, I'll be dressed back.
0: Received 1331.

0: 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Female is on the, be on the back side of the residence, or if you refuse further. 1332.
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1: K-34.
0: The other one's the other registration. 05149, activated.
1: K-34, 33, 7. 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Also, 05149, Adam David. No color, 2013, GDAN, flatbed. No expiration listed to Sedona Trucking.
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1: 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And you could have sent me the call on Cleveland.
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Station 71 has smoke investigation behind 102 Waterslide Drive at Slidewaters 1358.

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0: Hotel, come and be sparring priority to me, 34 there.
1: Boy, Queen Sam, 4764. The point over on South Chilean, next to Cascade Valley Bank.
2: 1401. Oregon T-44, RP does not have a visual on the male suspect. Unknown clothing location is RP's parents' residence. They saw the male, then they called the RP. No weapon seen.
0: So do we know if he's still there or not?
2: Still getting further.
1: Vehicle's no longer parked at location, to be clear in our board.
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0: Last of Lee, Rick of Janet, middle M for May, 1227, 47.
1: Monkey 27, 1403. Overcome Key 44, suspect is still inside, location is under construction, no one should be there. Overcome 1K27, returns are slow, I'm not getting all of them back. I did receive DOL, she's 2032 clear. 36,
0: thank you.
1: Overcome 1K34, Overcome K34, RP's asking for an ETA.
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0: 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Yeah, I can get a number for the Baron. He's saying he notified him ahead of time.
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1: 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Units covering, I copy DO-36. 622 Upper Daniels Drive. The 911 hang up from a VoIP phone at the location. On callback, it rang and is now sitting as a silent open line. DO-36, 1423.
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1: 36.
0: Do you have 36? The caller called again, advised that someone at the location is having a stroke, so you're sending aid.
1: 36.
0: 1428.

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2: Annapolis Way, Cashmere Valley Bank, male previously trespassed at another Cashmere Valley Bank, showed up at the location saying he didn't know he was trespassed. Andreas Luderer, he's leaving now.
0: DM-19-1432.
2: K-17, still getting. Over on K-17, Charles.
3: 17.
2: If you're not familiar, he's two-man, nines-on-person, officer safety. Also, last seen out the back parking lot, is associated with a green, older Subaru hatchback, no weapons. 17, K-13. Break K-17, and the RP's wanting him notified that he was trespassed. And I see from his local he was trespassed from the Cashmere Valley Bank on Valley Mall Parkway, but not this branch or any other.
0: 17-14.
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0: Nancy had a trespass at the Easy Street Cashmere Valley Bank. They requested he be trespassed from all Cashmere Valley Bank locations, but I'm not showing that that notice was made.
1: I don't see the vehicle, but I'll be contacting the bank real quick.
0: 14.

0: 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We're having more Stillman issues, so be a delay on adding that call.
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1: 9-1-4.
0: K-34 339 Apple Acres Road. It was an open line on a landline. Subject said, sorry, wrong number, and disconnected on callback. Advised no emergency accident. I'll add.
1: Very cool.
0: K-34 1440.

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0: You can leave those pending center calls to me. 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

0: Go ahead.
1: I'm going to be calling 136 Lincoln. You can clear that out. No report. I'll be in and out to 124.
0: 1K27, 1503.

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1: Steel One.
0: Instead of passing by motorists, advise of a disabled vehicle on Highway 97 in the middle of BB Bridge. Could you pass that on to the state to have that checked? I don't believe we have any other units in the area right now that are able to check it.
1: Repeat. I can pass that along. Do we have the new vehicle description?
0: I do not. He just said it was a passenger car, disabled vehicle on the bridge is all he could tell me.
1: Repeat. I'll notify state.
2: Steel 3 to Rickham. I was getting fuel in Chelan. I'll head down there and check it out.
1: Steel 3, 15-20.

0: Kilometer Pondio 3. It sounds like we're getting a couple callers on this. I'm being told it's a Dodge Caravan, southbound lane.
1: DO3.
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0: 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I have eyes on the vehicle on the bridge. Looks like there's several people pushing the vehicle southbound.
1: A stroke. Engine 1 committed on a fire. 1860 4th Street Southeast. Engine 13 lifeline to stroke. 1864th Street Southeast. Engine 1 committed on a vehicle fire. 1514.

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0: 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Registration is Charles Tom John 6905. We're getting it rolled off the bridge.
1: Reese 1517.

0: Yeah, it's Twin Spur. Calm. I'll be in about a sec.
1: Kilo 24, I'm sorry, you're in, be in route where?
0: Be in route to back, Kilo 36.
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0: Sir, Comanche South Unit of Public Assist. 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And the RP is Spanish speaking, requesting an interpreter.
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0: baby. 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

0: River Palm Wenatchee Center, unit at hazard. Shalannon second, female pushing a small SUV, gray smaller SUV in the center lane southbound, Shalannon.
1: Copy, okay,

0: 24 River Collinsville contact.
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0: Yeah, with a disabled vehicle. Charles X-ray boy, 4188, SR28, mile post flood.
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Hi, we're on Douglas County Bridgeport Patrol Assist Agency, 146 Lincoln. Yeah, 3682.

0: 1K27.
1: I just drove through the area of the hazard. It looks like the female moved her vehicle into the bike lane on Arondo, just past Schlimm. She's out of the roadway.
0: 27 received.

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1: Sending out Pennsylvania Park. 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They want to move along.
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0: Whatever, Copio 19, David 75379 John is a silver 2005 Dodge Ram 1500. Expiration 8 of 26. Registered to Michael Langley at 43 Moe Road in Brewster.
1: 19. I'm not finding anyone here. Can you put out fire to put the trailer up?
0: Monkey 49, 16 Joe 8.

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1: Douglas County, Fort Ballard, a sick person. This will be at the Orlando Market at 21318 Highway 97. Douglas County, Fort Ballard, a sick person. 21318 US 97 at the Orlando Market, 16.
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1: 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We were calling the Anti Patrol's information. We're moving to backup CAD and we'll have to log out of Spillman. We won't have access.
0: One people.
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2: 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CN 24. I'll be out with a disabled on Sunset Highway and 19th Street, south. Correction, southwest. CN
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2: 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Confirm you're at Sunset Highway and 19th Street, southwest or northwest?
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0: 130 River Company, and check a vehicle by VIN.
1: Go ahead, I'm going to have to use a backup system and I'm not locked in quite yet.
0: Copy. 1, John, 4, George, Caesar, 7, 8, Young, 1, William, Charles, 2, 0, 4, 6, 9, 9.
1: Please take 1623.

0: Rivercombe Wenatchee Center Unit of Civil. I'm not sure what's showing up for you. It's a civil via phone call, parenting. No parenting plan, daughter's father has their child. He's gone on the birth certificate. It occurred about an hour ago. Coming through weird on backup because of the address issue. Let me know if you need the phone number. 1624.
1: Yeah, 24 Rivercon, check one for vehicle one. He'll be the driver.
0: Yeah, 24.
1: Last of Cornwall, Charles Ocean, Robert, Nora, William, Adam, Lincoln, Lincoln. First of McKenna, Mary, Adam, King, Edward, Nora, Nora, Adam, middle initial L, Lincoln, date of birth 8/10/88, also.
0: CO 24.
1: Check one for driver on vehicle 2.
0: CO 24.
1: Last of Allen, first of Braden, boy Robert Adam. David Edward Nora, middle initial L Lincoln, date of birth
0: 11/24/90. 1625. That van returns is a black 98 Jeep Grand Cherokee registered to a Michael Needham out of Port Angeles. Showing expired 2/15/25.
2: Great. One Stillman back up. Can you add that to that call?
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0: 21.
2: 1627.
0: I called the RP. He cussed me out. Something was going on. Requested I respond. I did not respond. Should be clear.
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0: If you by chance have a case number.
1: TO-24 negative. We are out of Stillman.
0: 24.
1: TO-24, 1628.
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1: 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I'm getting information exchange form.
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1: Class of Charles Henry Robert, Ida Victor Ocean, Legion Ida, first of Lincoln Ocean George, Captain Nora, middle R Robert, 1994, 0616.

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2: 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River Calm 1K49, reopen civil. Yes, and now this is Grandma Frances calling in. She said she picked up her granddaughter from the Western address because the mother asked her to, and now the mom is upset. And this was through a Voyance interpreter.
0: So Grandma's calling right now?
2: She is, and I have a phone number when you're ready. Her name is Frances, phone number 509-470-5902. 1641.

0: Rubicon West Patrol, trespass.
1: 48.
0: There is a female at the location refusing to leave, is being rude and confrontational. RP wants her trespass 1 year.
1: Take
0: 48.
2: 1643. 17, where is that at?
0: Happy Cop Shop, Cashmere.
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0: 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Address is me, 921 Cascade Street. 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